Good evening. 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I'm William Eckert, and you're tuned in to listener-supported North Country Public Radio. Right now, you're listening to The Middle with Jeremy Hobson. And if you're looking for a program alternative, well, the Arts Hour from the BBC can be heard on the NCPR Remix on WREM each Thursday night at 9. 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
1: 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It's 7:19. Good morning. I'm Monica Sandreski. I'm glad you could spend part of your morning with me. We've got local news coming your way. That's just ahead at 7:31 here on NCPR. 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

That concert from Jeremiah McLean and the Garden Party fundraiser is this Sunday afternoon on the porch of the Hand House in Elizabethtown. You can find ticket info at pianobynature.org.

Hey, y'all. It's Julia in Hendersonville, North Carolina. 828 is great. It's Friday, the best day of the week, objectively speaking, and you're listening to The Beat Authority on North Country Public Radio.

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It's Friday, the best day of the work week. You're listening to The Beat Authority on ncpr.org.